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1: I'm Cooper Douglas. Here's what's making the news. Unity RCMP responded to a range of calls between September 15th and the 28th. A 38-year-old Unity man was charged with assault causing bodily harm following a reported dispute. Police also handled mental health and well-being checks, trespassing concerns, and reports of suspicious individuals. Other calls included an injured deer on the highway, damage to a fiber optic line, and a railway crossing malfunction. The full list up at West Central Online. When babies begin eating solids, iron-rich foods are an important place to start. Saskatchewan Health Authority dietitian Anna Millman says families don't necessarily need to buy special baby foods.
2: Parents can offer a variety of nutritious foods from family meals. Commercial baby food is not needed. Iron-rich foods are important first foods to help babies' brain and body grow.
1: Foods like meat, eggs, fish, beans, and iron-fortified cereals are among the options. And back local before we go, the Looseland Harvest Festival.

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Good morning, it's Cheyenne Nameth. Just after 7 o'clock, we're going to play Wake Up and Win with Rosetown A&W, so make sure to stick around for that. But for now, here's Taylor Swift, I Knew It, I Knew You.

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I'm Cheyenne Namath. We are going to get to 15 degrees later on. Today for Wake Up and Win with Rosetown A&W, we are talking pumpkin spice. 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But first, here's Lainey Wilson and John Mayer.

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Metro 104. I'm Cheyenne Namath. We're going to get to a lovely 15 degrees later on. We're going to hear from Thelma and James in a bit, but right now, Chris Stapleton. Think I'm in love with you.

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K104. I'm Cheyenne Namath. What a nice Thursday morning. We're sitting around 8 degrees halfway through the 10 o'clock hour. Tyler Hubbard's coming up, but right now, here's Kelsey Kulik. Cut him loose.

Country 104, hey, it's Cheyenne Namath. We are sitting around 10 degrees halfway through the 11 o'clock hour. We're going to hear from Hardy in a bit, but right now it's Tim and the Glory Boys. If I go missing...

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1: 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Macklin District Fire and Rescue responded to a large field fire south of Macklin Tuesday afternoon. Crews were called at about 3:26 p.m. to a fire involving a

0: top. Sounds like the radio. Hey, it's Sharon Church. It's October, which means it's scary movie time. And when it comes to favorite horror movie characters, it seems one stands out above the rest. Apparently, Freddy Krueger is the most iconic horror movie bad guy. Now, I grew up in the 90s and early 2000s, so I consider Ghostface from Scream the scariest. That's actually the only scary movie I've ever watched from beginning to end, and I watched most of it with my hands covering my eyes.
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1: Good evening, neighbor. I'll see you down at Skyline Convenience. 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
3: 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Macklin District Fire and Rescue responded to a large field fire south of Macklin Tuesday afternoon. Crews were called at about 3:26 p.m. to a fire involving a baler, truck, several round bales, and stubble. Area farmers also assisted with equipment and water trucks. Firefighters were able to contain the blaze before it reached a nearby pasture. A second page was sent for additional firefighters, with all units back in service by 6:37 p.m. Wilkie RCMP responded to a variety of calls between September 15th and 28th, including an assault investigation that resulted in a charge. A 59-year-old Wilkie man was charged with assault with a weapon. Police also received two other assault complaints, while a forcible confinement complaint did not proceed after the complainant declined. A 43-year-old Wilkie woman was also charged with failing to comply with a probation order and a release order condition. A new daycare is coming to Kindersley after town council approved a discretionary use application at their September 28th meeting. The daycare will be located in the former RCMP building at 8th Avenue West. Nearby property owners were notified as part of the process, with the town receiving no feedback or concerns. Although the daycare will have to meet the town's conditions, or the permit may be revoked.